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Thank you. Oh, no. You guys are amazing. Thank you very much. I think, yes, we have one more song.

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Oh, this is totally overwhelming. Thank you very much. We'd like to... Thank you.

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1: 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Mr. Martin El Gore. Mr. Pinnacle Dino. Mr. Christian Ayer. And of course, Andrew Fletch Fletcher.
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